0: People's Choice Award. A survey found people are too dissatisfied when it comes to value for money and competitive pricing. Campaigns manager Jessica Walker says it's dismal.
1: Compared to all other sectors that we track, even banking, even insurance, energy customers are even less satisfied than they are with those sectors.
0: And that's news.
2: Profiles Collective, with a comprehensive approach to health and fitness, providing a diverse range of services, facilities and amenities for their members. Bringing you the sports news update.
0: To sport. The All Whites' first FIFA World Cup warm-up match has been delayed. Lightning has been reported near the venue in Florida, where New Zealand are due to play Haiti. Meanwhile, midfielder Marko Stamenić says the team is keen to get going.
3: The culture that we have in our team now with the New Zealand is the most special that I've been a part of, thanks to the staff and the players for building this, and it's been a process.
0: A new chapter begins for England cricket coach Brendan McCullum against the Black Caps at Lord's tomorrow night. 4 years ago, the ultra-aggressive style known as Bazball was born as England beat New Zealand 3-0. Results have diminished in recent times and McCullum concedes they need to adapt.
4: We want to be a team which is better under pressure, a team which can navigate tactically, can understand where you sit in the game and what's required.
0: And All Blacks legend Ma'anonu may have played his last game of professional rugby. Toulon have confirmed the 44-year-old is leaving the French club at the end of the season. The two-time World Cup winner set new records as the oldest player and the oldest try scorer in the top 14 competition. Toulon played their last match of the season on Sunday. That's sport. I'm Heather McCarron.
2: 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They're also handling the latest weather update.
5: Porotorua showers throughout the rest of the day and possibly some cloudy patches as well, with light sou'westers and a high of 16. We should get clear skies tonight and we drop to a low of 7. Porotorua, some patchy rain throughout the rest of the day, but it should start to ease with cloudy patches, moderate westerlies and a high of 18 this afternoon. Possibly some fog tonight and a low of 7. Porotorua, some patchy rain throughout the rest of the day, but it should start to clear throughout the afternoon and the cloud should lift as well. We're expecting a high of 15. Clear skies tonight and we drop to a low of 6.
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2: 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The Heat. Turn it up.

Kōrena to the Heat Whānau. Now it's time for your pātai o te rā, and today we might be stirring the pot just a little. Now we want to know, what's one thing that instantly gives you the ick about someone? Now it could be something they say, something they do, or even just a random habit that makes you go, nah. Now keep a respectful whānau, but we want to hear from you, so jump in the comments, send us a message and let us know what's one thing that instantly gives you the ick about someone. Now stay tuned, stay locked right here on The Heat.

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2: Kaiateahi. Which actually you can translate this one, means food of the fire.
3: Food of the fire.
2: And it pretty much means that's all they're good for. Yeah, you might as well chuck them in the fire. So it is actually a bit of a curse, bit of a kofete, so be very careful when you're using it. And I suppose an expression in English that'd be the same as kaiateahi would be, what do you think?
3: I think through different levels of severity, you can be like, oh, tits on the ball. You know, for a easy go, but you know, there can be worse, you know.
2: Kaiateahi.
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6: 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Painga Whāwhā, or Aperira, is the kupu Māori for April. 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
9: Turn it up.

Morena to the Hemp Whānau. Now it's time for your pātai o te rā. And today we might be stirring the pot just a little. Now we want to know what's one thing that instantly gives you the ick about someone. Now it could be something they say, something they do, or even just a random habit that makes you go, nah. Now keep a respectful whānau, but we want to hear from you, so jump in the comments, send us a message and let us know what's one thing that instantly gives you the ick about someone. Now stay tuned, stay locked right here on The Heat.

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1: When it comes to music, we've got you covered all day. On the Heat.
2: Break it down.
3: 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Bye, baby. 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

0: When it comes to music, we've got you covered all day. 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
1: See, baby, I know you done had your share of girls, but I am more than confident you won't ever have to search these streets for affection.

top, then I must have did it. If it's not, then I wasn't with it. Bad boy, stay committed. Whether hip hop or R&B, featuring Faith Evans, co-starring me, P. Diddy. You know I got the key to your city. Unlock the door, rock some more.

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2: Good afternoon. In this update, an investigation is being launched after a man died in police custody in Tauranga overnight. Azriel Taylor has more.
3: Officers used a taser and pepper spray after the man fled and rammed a police vehicle in the Mount Maunganui area. He then became unresponsive during the journey to the police station and passed away despite receiving medical attention. Police themselves are looking into the incident and have notified the Independent Police Conduct Authority and WorkSafe.
2: The Prime Minister is defending the timeline placed on councils to overhaul their structures. Wellington Mayor Andrew Little is broadly supportive of amalgamation, but believes having just 10 weeks to decide is not realistic and says there must be public support. Christopher Luxon has addressed the concerns.
4: I appreciate the deadline is tight, but frankly, not having a deadline on it means that the conversation dribbles on forever and ever. I know it's putting pressure on the system, but it's actually better that we make a decision.
2: Catching the Tahuia train from Hamilton to Auckland is set to cost more. Waikato regional councillors have voted to increase fares by 25%, taking a one-way adult trip to $32.50. It follows a 52% rise in passenger numbers in recent months, likely due to higher fuel prices. And an endangered whale has been saved from fishing gear off Stewart Island. The southern right whale was spotted entangled on Saturday, leading to the deployment of a specialist dock team. They successfully freed the animal yesterday afternoon. And that's news.
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0: 8 in Christchurch, Wellington, Auckland, Hamilton and Tauranga. Sri Lanka visit for 6 white ball games and 2 tests starting mid-January, with the White Ferns hosting Bangladesh in December.
1: And sprint queen Elise Andrews headlines the 19-strong New Zealand cycling team for the Commonwealth Games in Glasgow. The team consists of 4 sprinters, 11 endurance riders, 3 paracyclists and pilot rider Jesse Hodges. High performance manager Ryan Hollow says it's a strong team of proven performers. That's sport. I'm Heather McCarron.
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3: Light rain easing off this afternoon for Rotorua, then decreasing clouds. We got a high of 17, dropping down to 7 tonight. Tomorrow, light rain in the afternoon, a high of 16 for Thursday and rain Friday. Rain easing off this afternoon for the Bay of Plenty, then decreasing clouds this afternoon. We've got a high of 19, dropping down to 7 tonight. Tomorrow, showers and a high of 17 for Thursday, rain Friday. Mostly to partly cloudy for Taupo this afternoon. We've got a high of 16, dropping down to 6 tonight. Tomorrow, light rain in the afternoon, a high of 15 for Thursday, and there's rain on Friday.
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Morena to the Heat Whanau. Now it's time for your pātai o te rā. And today we might be stirring the pot just a little. Now we want to know what's one thing that instantly gives you the ick about someone. Now it could be something they say, something they do, or even just a random habit that makes you go, nah. Now keep a respectful whānau, but we want to hear from you, so jump in the comments, send us a message and let us know what's one thing that instantly gives you the ick about someone. Now stay tuned, stay locked right here on The Heat.

shame, ladies, do your thing. Just make sure you ahead of the game. You know, Miss is still super duper, but Prince couldn't get me, change my name, Papa. Hooter can't tell you, slave again, no sign. Picture black saying, oh, yeah.

Morena to the Heat Whānau. Now it's time for your pātai o te rā, and today we might be stirring the pot just a little. Now we want to know, what's one thing that instantly gives you the ick about someone? Now it could be something they say, something they do, or even just a random habit that makes you go, nah. Now keep a respectful whānau, but we want to hear from you, so jump in the comments, send us a message and let us know, what's one thing that instantly gives you the ick about someone? Now stay tuned, stay locked right here on The Heat.

0: step aboard the Lakeland Queen for a unique New Zealand cruise experience, embracing the spirit of Manaakitanga and the immersive beauty and culture of Rotorua. The Lakeland Queen, bringing you the latest news update.
1: Good afternoon. In this update, a man has died in police custody in Tauranga overnight. He'd been tasered and pepper sprayed just prior after attempting to flee officers in the Mount Maunganui area and ramming a police vehicle. He became unresponsive while being taken to the station and died despite getting help from paramedics. A critical incident investigation is being launched and the Independent Police Conduct Authority and WorkSafe have been notified. Boiling hot water continues to surge from a burst geothermal bore near Rotorua's CBD. The closed-off private bore at a marae on Tarewa Road failed last night, sending hot water, steam and mud spewing into the air. Rotorua Lakes Council says the site has been fenced off, with contractors working to contain the eruption and re-grout the bore in the coming days. Residential construction costs are continuing to edge upward despite lower diesel prices. Excavation and piling trades recorded falls last month, but costs for a range of commonly used materials, such as framing timber, rose. QV cost builders Martin Bissett says it's been a tough time for a while now.
2: Basically a couple of years of hardly any movement in construction work.
1: And a new co-response service for mental distress call-outs is being described as a game-changer. The initiative pairs up crisis support workers with police and is being rolled out in four regions this month. Mental Health Minister Matt Doocy says it makes sense.
3: So when people call 111 in a time of mental health crisis, they get a mental health response, not a criminal justice one.
1: And that's news.
0: Sports News.

0: Prime Minister appears to have ruled out any government financial help for Moana Pacifica. It was announced in April that the Super Rugby Pacific team would be dissolved at the end of this season. Christopher Luxon says they'll look at regulatory settings or any facilitation they can provide.
1: Minister Peters will go off and have a look at that, but I think it's a pretty tough deal for the taxpayer of New Zealand to sit there and say we're going to fund a professional sports team.
0: And a short while ago, the All Whites trail Haiti 2-0 early in the second half of their World Cup warm-up game in Florida. The Haitians have scored goals early in each half. That's sport. I'm Heather McCarron.
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3: Light rain easing off this afternoon for Rotorua, then decreasing clouds. We got a high of 17, dropping down to 7 tonight. Tomorrow, light rain in the afternoon, a high of 16 for Thursday and rain Friday. Rain easing off this afternoon for the Bay of Plenty, then decreasing clouds this afternoon. We've got a high of 19, dropping down to 7 tonight. Tomorrow, showers and a high of 17 for Thursday, rain Friday. Mostly to partly cloudy for Taupo this afternoon. We've got a high of 16, dropping down to 6 tonight. Tomorrow, light rain in the afternoon, a high of 15 for Thursday and this rain on Friday. Mostly to partly cloudy for Whakatane this afternoon. We've got a high of 18. Dropping down to just 4 tonight. Tomorrow's mostly cloudy through the day, a high of 17. Rain at night and rain Friday.
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you ain't there. Morena to the heat whānau. Now it's time for your pātai o tērā, and today we might be stirring the pot just a little. Now we want to know, what's one thing that instantly gives you the ick about someone? Now it could be something they say, something they do, or even just a random habit that makes you go, nah. Now keep a respectful whānau, but we want to hear from you, so jump in the comments, send us a message and let us know, what's one thing that instantly gives you the ick about someone? Now stay tuned, stay locked right here on The Heat.

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1: Turn it up!
2: A moment of truth. Ari Lennox and Bunchy Banton. Giving them it from the root.

0: take in the stunning scenery of Ohinemutu, Makoya Island, and Sulphur Point while enjoying a buffet-style and a la carte meal. For more info, head to lakelandqueen.com. 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
1: Good afternoon. In this update, the consumer watchdog is backing the Commerce Commission's crackdown on BP Oil. The fuel giant has been taken to court, accused of failing to give discounts customers were entitled to and incorrect pricing at BP Connect stations. Consumer NZ's John Duffy says motorists deserve better, especially during a fuel crisis.
2: It shouldn't be up to consumers to detect these mistakes and get businesses to correct them. Businesses should have appropriate investment in their systems to make sure they get it right.
1: Human remains found near Dunedin have been identified as a missing man. They were discovered on the Portobello coastline in March and are now confirmed to be that of 55-year-old Murray Wakefield, who was reported missing from Deborah Bay in May last year. Six people are facing a combined 61 charges for alleged mortgage fraud. The Financial Markets Authority says their alleged actions undermine trust and confidence in the country's lending system and banking institutions. A man's been charged over the death of a 60-year-old cyclist in Christchurch. Ian Huntsman was struck by a car while riding on Evans Pass Road in February and died in hospital in March. And R&B great Peebo Bryson has died aged 75. The two Grammy Award winner passed away just days after suffering a stroke. He's arguably best known for this Disney duet with Celine Dion.

0: And that's news.
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0: Doesn't need the perception of Sherlock Holmes to expect plenty of changes to the Hurricanes and Chiefs after they rested a number of key players last weekend. And another disappointing outcome for Kiwi basketballer Shelley Sledger-Walker in the WNBA. She played 16 minutes for the Connecticut Sun in a 91-75 loss to the Atlanta Dream. The Sun has a 2-8 season record and is sitting bottom of the Eastern Conference. That's sport. I'm Heather McCarron.
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2: Mostly sunny for the rest of the day for the Bay of Plenty, a high of 20 dropping down to 7 tonight. Tomorrow there's showers, light easterlies and a high of 17 for Thursday and rain on Friday. Light rain easing off this afternoon for Rotorua, then decreasing clouds. We've got a high of 17 dropping down to 7 tonight. Tomorrow, light rain in the afternoon, a high of 16 for Thursday and rain Friday. Mostly to partly cloudy for Whakatane this afternoon. We've got a high of 18 dropping down to just 4 tonight. Tomorrow's mostly cloudy through the day, a high of 17, rain at night and rain Friday.

Aiahi Māori, e mauri ora, and no mai, whakarongo mai, ki tēnei hōtaka, all the heat, drive, koha pai rere. Ahau, here to keep you company from 3pm to 7pm tonight, and happy Waiata Wenere. Hi, it is Waiata Wednesday here on the Heat FM, which means we're going to be going back in time. We also have our ABA coming through at around 4 o'clock this afternoon, and some Waiata facts. Ai, e mōhio ana koe, so stay tuned, stay locked, and don't forget we have our Pātai o te rā coming up next, and let's see what some of these answers say. But for now, we've got Alan Stone on the way with The Weeknd and some LMI with 100 right here on The Heat. Turn it up.

Moriori te whānau, ai, you're tuning back into the Heat FM, 20 minutes past 3 on this beautiful, cloudy Wednesday we have here at Rotorua. Now, coming up next, now this is your final warning, or not warning, a bakekura. This is our final, I guess, time where you can quickly head over to the Heat FM Facebook page and comment. Comment on that. I would love to know your icks. Now, stay tuned. We're going to be revealing our pātai o te rā very shortly, but we've got Kyla Greening on the way with your company right here on The Heat. Turn it up.

0: 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For more information on the complaints process, head to bsa.govt.nz. He reo Māori. He reo Māori.
1: He reo rangatira. 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
1: 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Rā apa or Wenerei is the kupu Māori for Wednesday. Rā apa or Wenerei. 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

Start without you now, Alexandra Burke. Te Waiata, I Matuake nei, 26 minutes to the top of our hour. Let's be pōnoi. 25 minutes to the top of our hour, 4 o'clock. And our pātai o te rā was, what's one thing that instantly gives you the ick about someone? Now we want to keep it respectful, I te whānau, but our first comment of the morning, LaSalle Hart, she wrote, when people kōrero about other faults, when they share the same faults, just shush and be kind. Say less, sissy. We also have Ja Williams Toiki with picking nits, and she's got emojis in between this, picking nits out of their hair, or while sitting having a mean convo. Oh, nah, I would be that girl that's watching you click the kutus rather than listening to the convo. Do you know what I mean? Also, bringing back some trauma. Now, one more comment here. What is one thing that instantly gives you the ick about someone? We have Kerry McQuaid with eating or chewing loudly with their mouth open. And pono, this is actually one of my biggest icks. I hate hearing whanau eat. Like, I will not eat with you or I'll eat away. But stay tuned for more comments at the iwi. And honestly, if you do have time, head over to the Heat FM and let us know what your ick is about someone. Hello, we've got Michael Jackson on the way with Who Is It? Right here on the Heat.

13 minutes to the top of our 4 o'clock. And ko, oike te marama o te aroa I te rā nei, me te ngāo matawhawhati, e hara I te wā pai ki te whakatomara ki te hi I ka rā nei. He wā tēnei ki te whakawātia I a koe anō a ta haere. Tukua ngā whakaaro hara kino o te rā tiaki I a koe anō. So our Te Aroa Lunar Calendar moves from... Yeah, that's right, Takiro, into the phase of Oike. Now, this is a phase, again, of waning energy. It is not a good day for planting kai or fishing. This is a time when energy starts to wane, which means let go of any self-fear that you may have, self-doubt, and procrastination. And that is your marama take I tēnei rā. We've got Dochi on the way with anxiety right here on the heat.

0: Are you passionate about protecting papatūānuku? 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
1: wananga.ac.nz. 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
2: Good afternoon. In this update, the Public Service Association is taking legal action against Kāinga Ora. The union has filed proceedings to stop the housing agency from sacking maintenance operation workers and rehiring them on fixed-term contracts. A Christchurch councillor believes nearby districts should face an ultimatum: merge or pay up. Selwyn and Waimakariri officials are mulling the pros and cons of a potential super city structure. Sam McDonald says they should merge or be told to enter the city.
3: The approach which says come up with a local solution or have one that's imposed upon us by government, and I'm certainly in favour of coming up with a local solution.
2: The first wave of a new mental health co-response service is getting underway. Mental health workers are joining police on 111 call-outs in Auckland, Counties Manukau, Bay of Plenty and Canterbury from this month. Minister Matt Doocy says the extra support is needed.
4: In a time of mental health crisis, when they call 111, they're looking for a mental health response, and at times what they do get is a criminal justice response.
2: It's believed residential construction costs may trend upward for some time yet. New figures suggest a recent fall in diesel prices hasn't been enough to offset hikes elsewhere in the industry. QV cost builders Martin Bissett calls it a waiting game.
5: If diesel starts going back down to the levels that we had before, then we'll see some changes.
2: And football superstar Sir David Beckham is getting his very own star on the Hollywood Walk of Fame. His plaque will be unveiled on June 12th with his wife Victoria and Tom Cruise among those who will reportedly be at the ceremony. And that's news.
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2: In sport, it's not the time for the All Whites to suffer a worse loss in 9 years. 9 days out from the start of the World Cup, the All Whites have been outclassed 4-0 by Haiti. All three of the New Zealand's World Cup group opponents have a much higher world ranking than Haiti. The All Whites play another World Cup warm-up against England on Sunday morning our time. The teams for the Super Rugby Pacific qualifying finals. Plenty of changes to the Hurricanes for Friday night and the Chiefs for Saturday night. Blues skipper Patrick Tuipulotu returns for the clash with the Crusaders. Stephen Perrofetta starts again at first five. Bowden Barrett remains sidelined by a quad strain. The Crusaders have never lost a playoff game at home, winning 32 in a row. And a boost for New Zealand cricket summer, India is coming here for a 12-match tour from late October. There are five T20s, five ODIs and two test matches. One of the ODIs in Wellington is on election day. 12 matches.

0: Partly cloudy for Whakatane this afternoon. We've got a high of 18, dropping down to just 4 tonight. Tomorrow's mostly cloudy through the day, a high of 17. Rain at night and rain Friday.
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ahiahi marie, tēnā tātou katoa. Nau mai ki te haora toru ki tēnei hōtaka o The Head Drive. Ko hāpai rere āhau, keeping you company from 3pm to 7pm tonight. And coming up in this hour, don't forget we have our artist versus artist, where we pick two artists, which I'd like to think from Aotearoa. Yeah, I think J. Cole's from Aotearoa. I also think J. King. He's also from Aotearoa, but we've got our ABA coming up, so stay tuned for that. Who are you voting for today? And we've got a few pānui in the mix as well, so stay tuned, stay locked right here on The Heat.

I wish. Ngā 21 Savage te waiata. I matuake nei, nau mai I te iwi. This is Haupai Rere keeping you company this afternoon here on the Heat Drive. Now, if you want to watch and witness the beautiful Te Whare Tāpere o Te Aroa, tērā te Auahi will be out very soon, 10th, 12th and the 13th of June here in Rotorua at the Sir Howard Morrison Centre. Now, this is commemorating 140 years since the eruption of Tarawera. So if you do want to witness great expectational performing arts I te whānau, head over to Ticketmaster and secure your ticket now. And as you know, it is very limited spaces here in Rotorua before they go on their haerenga around Aotearoa to showcase their beautiful production. Hello, we have Corella on the way with Under the Covers, and also 98 Degrees with Just Give Me One Night right here on The Heat.

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4: Kia ora te whānau. 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
4: 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Rā apa, or Wenere, is the kupu Māori for Wednesday. Rā apa, or Wenere, Wednesday.
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Just one night, 998 degrees, te mai ata I Motuhake nei, 27 minutes to the top of our hour, which is 5 o'clock. You're locked back in with 99.1, the Heat FM. And Ete Iwi, coming up now, I'm going to announce we have the Battle of the Jacksons. That's right, two different flavours, same whakapapa. We've got Michael Jackson up against Janet Jackson. Now, need I say more? I definitely know that Michael Jackson is, since his movie, is on everyone's playlist. He's even a hit on TikTok at the moment, so it felt very fitting to put Jacksons against each other. Little brother-sister rivalry. Here we are, Nord, kicking us off first. We have Michael Jackson with Love Never Felt So Good right here on The Heat.

Someone to Call My Lover, now Janet Jackson, signing off our ABA for this afternoon. Let us know, who were you voting for during the Battle of the Jacksons? We've got some more music on the way tomorrow, people, and some Bill Withers with Ain't No Sunshine, eh? Because the clouds are coming back here in Aotearoa. Oi anō, whakarongo mai ki 99.8.

0: 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He reo Māori. He reo Māori.
1: He reo rangatira. Kia ora te whānau. Here is Ngā Rerenga Kupu o te Rā, Māori phrase a day. Today, we look at ngā whanaungatanga, relationships. 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E rua wiki, 2 weeks. E rua tau, 2 years. Ngā rerenga kupu o te rā, Māori phrase a day.
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6: Good evening. In this update, Consumer NZ is welcoming a probe into claims of pricing errors at BP Connect. The Commerce Commission is taking BP Oil NZ to court, accusing the fuel giant of failing to give customers discounts they were entitled to. CEO John Duffy says companies must be held to account.
7: Consumers should be able to assume that sophisticated businesses have got their systems right and that they are being charged appropriately.
6: An Australian study has provided some food for thought on the debate around whether police should be routinely armed. It found shootings actually decreased when two states changed their rules, dispelling a commonly raised concern. Lead researcher Ross Hendy says it's not just the availability of guns that matters.
8: There are other factors that can control and mediate, including training, workplace culture, operational and tactical responses.
6: A small fire at the Prime Minister's electorate office is being treated as suspicious. A cordon has been placed around the Botany property in Auckland after the incident this morning. Several cars have been sprayed with mud after a geothermal bore burst near Rotorua's CBD. Water, steam and concrete also spewed into the air, creating a geyser effect on Tariwa Road. The area has been fenced off while contractors re-grout the bore. And masses of sewer waste, known as fatbergs, have been washing up on a Nelson beach. The City Council says recent storm activity has caused the wastewater network to overflow and material from it has been coming ashore at Tahunanui's back beach. It's urging people to keep dogs away. And that's news.
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6: In sport, All Whites coach Darren Baisley will probably give it that we have plenty to work on line, but his team was well short of the morale-boosting win they would have hoped for this afternoon. The All Whites were overpowered by Haiti 4-0. There's a warm-up game against England, the world number 4, on Sunday morning our time. Baisley can hardly have learnt much from today's display. The Super Rugby Pacific qualifying teams and a number of key players are back for the Hurricanes on Friday night and the Chiefs on Saturday night. The Crusaders Blues on Saturday afternoon. The Crusaders have had a front row reshuffle and Taha Kamada returns at first five. The Blues have captain Patrick Tuipulotu coming back. And Moana Pacifica is facing more than 8 million in creditor claims, according to the first report from liquidators appointed to the collapsed Super Rugby franchise. The findings, released today, offer the clearest picture yet of the financial issues that led to the club being placed into liquidation last month. That's sport. I'm Heather McCarron.
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9: Light rain easing off this afternoon for Rotorua, then decreasing clouds. We got a high of 17, dropping down to 7 tonight. Tomorrow, light rain in the afternoon, a high of 16 for Thursday and rain Friday. Mostly to partly cloudy for Whakatane this afternoon. We've got a high of 18, dropping down to just 4 tonight. Tomorrow's mostly cloudy through the day, a high of 17, rain at night and rain Friday. Mostly to partly cloudy for Taupo this afternoon. We've got a high of 16, dropping down to 6 tonight. Tomorrow, light rain in the afternoon.

own clothes. I hang out tough, I'm a real boss. Big Snoop Dogg, yeah, he's so sharp. On the TV screen and in the magazines. If you play me close, you wanna. Oh, you gotta, so you wanna back. But now, stop that.

11 minutes past 5. You're vibing with the Heat FM, keeping you company this afternoon. And it is the one, the only Half Pai Dede. Now, coming up in this hour, we've got some fun Waiata facts around NZ music. And also, we're going to dive into some more facts. As you know, it is Samoan Language Week. So let's learn a phrase in this hour. And again, some panui in the mix as well. So stay tuned, stay locked right here on The Heat. Turn it up. Billboard.

17 minutes past five. You're locked into 99.1 The Heat FM. And I left you with the pātai o te rā today. What is one thing that instantly gives you the ick about someone? Whether or not it's the way they talk, a habit they do. Now, we've shared a few responses so far. We've got RM Cocker with when people sit there and gossip about others that are doing, oh, about others are doing with their lives. Yeah, that can be an ick sometimes, eh? Especially when you've got mahi to do. Oh, I see you out there. We have Hui Cooper with when they open their mouths, like the language, tone they use, foul language, like every second word is an F-bomb, as an example. I can relate to that. It's like beautiful, and then, yeah, that. And then it's like, oh, yeah, can't relate on that level. We've got Krista Marie, aroha mai, with someone picking their scabs. And I'll have it there. That is a big ick. Not only that, Krista, I used to go to school with a person who used to pick his scabs, but not only that, he used to eat it after. Well, I'm not even joking. I've watched him put the scab in his mouth. Need I say more, Tiwi? Hey, we've got baby steps on the way. Nā, Olivia Dean. And some Kore Mio with Don't Sleep right here on The Heat. And don't pick your scabs.

Dilemma na nelly te waiata e matua ki e nei. Welcome back to the Heat FM. And I couldn't help it. I thought, let's dive a few more into our pātai o te rā. I couldn't leave you guys with scabs. People picking their scabs and eating it. Man, I've listened to a few songs right now with Tiwi and still it's on my mind. So I left you with a pātai o te rā. Well, it's one thing that instantly gives you the ick about someone. We have Te Mahina Wallace with When They Leave Their Towel and Clothes on the Floor. I feel you, sister. I hate when they're wet, when you've got wet clothes and everything on the floor. When really they could just go into the washing machine. We have Henny Savage with Smelling Like B.O. But is anyone like me? Is there that certain B.O. that's like, Rekka? No? Okay, I'll leave it there. Our final answer for our pātai o te rā is, oh, I like this. Bullying, thinking that you're superior. That's right, pahe. I love that, and we're going to finish on that note, Tiwi. We've got some more waiata on the way. Nobody, na Keith Sweat. It's Aretha Franklin with Sisters Are Doing It For Themselves right here on The Heat.

0: Symphony, Nakleen Bandit, one of my iconic favourite songs out there. Fun fact about me. Now stay tuned to Thewi. We have our final hour coming up on the Heat FM. And hey, you do not want to miss out. We've got Shiggy on the way with Looking Lovely right here on the Heat.
1: Well, you know this one goes. It's Robin Thicke alongside Mr. Lover.

let's get the party started. See you at the bar, you was hardly talking. That's when I knew that your heart was scarring. Friends to lovers need a part to star in. Like, wait, babe, let me ask your pardon. This ain't Gucci, this is

0: Take in the stunning scenery of Ohinemutu, Makoya Island, and Sulphur Point while enjoying a buffet-style and a la carte meal. For more info, head to lakelandqueen.com. Now, your news update.
1: Good evening. In this update, four teenagers are lucky to be home safe after becoming stranded in Tasman's Richmond Ranges. The group was forced to hunker at Mid Wairoa Hut after flooding made it too dangerous to cross a river on Monday. An initial helicopter was unable to reach them due to weather, and attempts to get to the group on foot were also unsuccessful. A chopper finally extracted them yesterday. Nearly 40 kilograms of methamphetamine has been intercepted at Wellington International Airport. Two New Zealand women arriving on a flight from Malaysia were arrested after the drug was found hidden in their suitcases and foil packets of branded tea. Customs says it shows yet again that young Kiwis are being lured into dangerous activity with the promise of quick money and overseas trips. Residential building costs are continuing to edge upwards, despite diesel prices falling back. Data from QV Cost Builder shows a range of commonly used materials, such as ready-mix concrete, rose last month. Spokesperson Martin Bissett doesn't expect a drop anytime soon.
2: We're probably not going to see a massive change in the overall cost of buildings.
1: And new research appears to dispel concerns that arming police would lead to a rise in officer-involved shootings. A study looked at figures from when New South Wales and Victoria changed their rules in the early 90s. Lead researcher Ross Hendy.
3: In both cases, shootings dropped dramatically after. So what this has enabled us to do is to imagine what might happen in other countries, such as New Zealand.
1: And that's news.
0: 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Bringing you the sports news update.
1: In sport, the All Whites have suffered their worst loss in 9 years, just 9 days out from the World Cup. They've been outclassed 4-0 by Haiti in Florida. All Whites coach Darren Baisley felt possession and chances were even.
4: Haiti was very clinical, very ruthless in those moments, and it's a real harsh lesson for us.
1: Just a few days to work on those defensive frailties. There's another warm-up match on Sunday morning against England. The Super Rugby Pacific qualifying finals teams and the Hurricanes and Chiefs are bringing back most of the players who were rested last weekend. As for the Crusaders Blues game, the Blues have skipper Patrick Tuipulotu coming back. A number of changes for the Crusader, including Lester Fainga-Anuku back in number 7 jersey. And the quarterfinals continue overnight in the second tennis Grand Slam of the year. There might be some light rain at Roland Garros. Among those in action tonight is the women's top seed and world number one, Aryna Sabalenka. She has never won the French Open. That's sport. I'm Heather McCarron.
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5: Mostly sunny for the rest of the day for the Bay of Plenty. A high of 20 dropping down to 7 tonight. Tomorrow there's showers, light easterlies and a high of 17 for Thursday and rain on Friday. Light rain easing off this afternoon for Rotorua, then decreasing clouds. We got a high of 17 dropping down to 7 tonight. Tomorrow, light rain in the afternoon, a high of 16 for Thursday and rain Friday. Mostly to partly cloudy for Whakatane this afternoon. We've got a high of 18, dropping down to just 4 tonight. Tomorrow's mostly cloudy through the day, a high of 17, rain at night and rain Friday.
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You're locked back into our final hour of The Heat FM. Now I like to call this our recap hour. So if you've missed out on our maramataka, e pai ana, this is coming up in our 6 o'clock hour, and also some panui that we missed that you may want to know the details of. So stay tuned, stay locked right here on The Heat FM.

like that. Bruno did ask me to be on the hit, but I actually couldn't go to America and be back in time for my radio show, if you know what I mean. It is 23 minutes past 6, and we're going to dive into a little recap of our maramataka I tēnei rā. So we're at the phase of oike. Now, oike is a phase of waning energy, it is not a good day for planting kai or fishing. This is a time when energy starts to wind down. Now, this means it's a time to let go of any fear, self-doubt, or procrastination. And a little fun tip from me as well, know that you can do it, and know that, you know, people wouldn't give you the opportunity if you weren't willing to do it, to do that mahi. Ai e te iwi. Hei, we've got Sona, Sun and Water on the way, and some Maroon 5 with the Memories right here on The Heat. Turn it up.

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You're locked back in to 99.1, also worldwide on your iHeartRadio app, the Heat FM with Hapai Rere. Keeping you company. I felt like I was a car in the morning when it doesn't want to wake up, you know. Anyway, itiwi. For our Waiata Wednesday, he whakaro. I was thinking, you know, here I am doing like Whitney Houston, I Will Always Love You, if you know, you know. And I was thinking, I used to do this a few years ago, bringing and introducing a high note challenge to the Heat FM. That's right, Itiwi. A high note challenge. I mean, you can give me opera, you can give me anything. I like to think that I can match pitch. Yeah. Yeah, that's all for Cardo. Now, if you do have any videos where you're like, she thinks she can crack it, hey, I'll try hit this one, Hapaere. Send them through, Dewey. I'm going to be starting that up next week. Kelly, we've got Eddie Grant on the way. Professional singers, OMC with How Bizarre, right here on The Heat.

speaks righteous. Sister Cena says funky. How bizarre.

7 minutes to the top of our hour, 7 o'clock. Ngā mihi nui koutou katoa for tuning in near and far. Aye, we even have whānau over in Australia listening to the heat. Small little radio station located in Rotorua. Oh, how grateful are we, Dewi? But a big shout out to you guys for tuning in. Without you guys listening, my job wouldn't be possible. Aye. But I'll see you tomorrow for a little throwback Thursday. I have a memory for you, but you'll have to wait for tomorrow. And also we have our pātai o te rā going up every morning as well. But that is me. So hei ko nā, mā te wā, and ka kī.

0: step aboard the Lakeland Queen for a unique New Zealand cruise experience, embracing the spirit of Manaakitanga and the immersive beauty and culture of Rotorua. The Lakeland Queen, bringing you the latest news update.
1: Good evening to you. In this update, a helicopter rescue for four teenage hikers after bad weather left them stranded in Tasman's Richmond Ranges. Flooding had meant they were unable to cross a river and had to hunker down in a hut. An initial chopper and Landsar ground crews were unable to reach them on Monday. They were rescued yesterday. Schools struggling with the cost of energy are set to receive a boost. $30 million will help 500 get solar panels, which is estimated to save them around $8,000 per year. Education Minister Erica Stanford says those needing them most will be identified.
2: Whether or not they're a high energy use school or they have energy security issues, or whether they are in a school in a rural community that is used as a hub during an emergency.
1: The country's fuel stocks have dipped across the board. Diesel is down by most by almost 4 days. However, all are still within normal levels. The pros and cons of merging Canterbury's councils into a super city are being thrashed out. City Councillor Sam McDonald argues it will only bring benefits.
3: Actually, removing duplication, having good effective local representation, but trying to put downward pressure on rate increases.
1: He believes those travelling into Christchurch from nearby districts should be told if a merger falls through. And Twin Peaks and theatre actor Owen Rhys-Davies has died, aged 44. Friends and family confirmed his passing on social media, describing him as a big, glittering Welsh ball of light. That's news.
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1: In sport, a cruel exposure of the defensive frailty in the All Whites' defence, Haiti demolished the All Whites this afternoon 4-0 in a World Cup warm-up match. There are 4 days for coach Darren Baisley to sort out what was going on or what was not going on before the England warm-up game on Sunday morning our time. The World Cup itself begins in 9 days. The Super Rugby Pacific teams are out for the qualifying finals this weekend. Hardly a surprise that the Hurricanes and Chiefs, having rested a number of key players last weekend, have most of them coming back this weekend. The Blues are boosted by the return of skipper Patrick Tuipulotu. The Crusaders have a rearranged front row and that unbeaten home playoff record to protect. The only certainty this weekend is that in Christchurch, there will be no halftime fireworks display. And the basketball on Auckland's North Shore just getting underway, a top three clash. The Auckland Tuatara hosting the Canterbury Rams. Both teams have an 8-2 season record, and both teams are on a three-match winning run. That's sport. I'm Jeff Bryan.
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1: Fine for Rotorua with the light westerly and 7 overnight. Maybe some fog overnight and in the morning. Heading into a showery day tomorrow with a light northerly and a high of 15. Fine for Tauranga with the westerly, an overnight low of 7. Maybe some fog overnight. Heading into a showery day tomorrow with a light easterly and a high of 17. Mainly fine for Taupō with the westerly, an overnight low of 7. Maybe some fog about overnight and in the morning, heading into a showery day tomorrow with a light northerly and a top of 14.

0: step aboard the Lakeland Queen for a unique New Zealand cruise experience, embracing the spirit of Manaakitanga and the immersive beauty and culture of Rotorua. The Lakeland Queen, bringing you the latest news update.
1: Good evening to you. In this update, Consumer NZ is urging customers to check they're getting the discounts they're entitled to. The Commerce Commission is taking BP Oil NZ to court over alleged pricing errors at BP Connect stations. CEO John Duffy says it pays to double check.
2: Businesses can sometimes get away with this sort of thing because consumers don't actually have the time or the capacity sometimes to check what they're being charged.
1: Customs says the seizure of methamphetamine valued at $13 million at Wellington Airport over the long weekend is another case of young New Zealanders being lured into dangerous criminal activity. Customs says two women aged 21 and 22 were referred for a baggage search after arriving on a flight from Malaysia via Sydney. The government's continuing its rollout of mental health co-response teams. Specialist mental health workers are joining police on 111 call-outs in Bay of Plenty as part of a new service. Minister Matt Ducey says it's the first of four areas set to benefit this month.
3: Counties Manukau, Auckland and Canterbury, we're looking to roll out to 10 regions. And what we want to do is ensure that people have a more timely mental health response.
1: And masses of sewer waste known as fatbergs have been washing up on a Nelson beach. The City Council says recent storm activity has caused the wastewater network to overflow and material from it has been coming ashore at Tahunanui's back beach. It's urging people to keep dogs away. That's news.
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1: In sport, New Zealand's first World Cup warm-up match, and the All Whites were humbled by Haiti today, losing 4-0. It was 1-0 at half-time. It marked New Zealand's worst defeat in 9 years, and it's just 13 days out from their World Cup opener against Iran in LA. According to coach Darren Baisley, they came into the game with good preparation. There's another warm-up game on Sunday morning our time against England. Moana Pacifica is facing more than $8 million in creditor claims, according to the first report from liquidators appointed to the collapsed Super Rugby franchise. The findings released today offer the clearest picture yet of the financial issues that led to the club being placed into liquidation last month. And the basketball, the NBL clash on Auckland's North Shore. The Auckland Tuatara out of the blocks slightly quicker, leading the Canterbury Rams after the opening quarter 33-23. It's half-time, the Tuatara still ahead, 57-47. That's sport. I'm Jeff Bryan.
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1: Fine for Rotorua with the light westerly and 7 overnight. Maybe some fog overnight and in the morning. Heading into a showery day tomorrow with a light northerly and a high of 15. Fine or mainly fine for the bay. Tauranga 7 overnight and Whakatane 3. Maybe some fog overnight. For Tauranga, showers tomorrow, a high of 17. And Whakatane mostly cloudy and 16. Mainly fine for Taupō with the westerly, an overnight low of 7. Maybe some fog about overnight and in the morning. Heading into a showery day tomorrow with a light northerly and a top of 14. Yo!
0: 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This is The Heat. Turn it up.

selector. 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Rewind. 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

0: step aboard the Lakeland Queen for a unique New Zealand cruise experience, embracing the spirit of Manaakitanga and the immersive beauty and culture of Rotorua. The Lakeland Queen, bringing you the latest news update.
1: Good evening to you. In this update, four teenagers are lucky to be home safe after becoming stranded in Tasman's Richmond Ranges. The group was forced to hunker down at Mid-Wairoa Hut after flooding made it too dangerous to cross a river on Monday. An initial helicopter rescue was unable to reach them due to weather, and attempts to get to the group on foot were also unsuccessful. A chopper finally extracted them yesterday. Six people are facing a combined 61 charges for alleged mortgage fraud. The Financial Markets Authority says their alleged actions undermine trust and confidence in the country's lending system and banking institutions. It's believed residential construction costs may trend upward for some time yet. New figures suggest a recent fall in diesel prices hasn't been enough to offset hikes elsewhere in the industry. QV cost builders Martin Bissett calls it a waiting game.
2: If diesel starts going back down to the levels that we had before, then we'll see some changes.
1: It's believed more research is needed on whether routinely arming police would be a good move. A new study from Australia appears to quash concerns it would lead to more shootings, showing they actually dropped when two states changed their rules. Lead researcher Ross Hendy says public confidence would need to be considered.
3: In New Zealand and Australia, we do believe in this concept of policing by consent, not through fear. When there are things that might interfere, that can be problematic.
1: And that's news.
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1: In sport, the All Whites have suffered their worst loss in 9 years, just 9 days out from the World Cup. They've been outclassed 4-0 by Haiti in Florida. It was 1-0 at halftime. All Whites coach Darren Baisley felt possession and chances were even.
4: Haiti was very clinical, very ruthless in those moments, and it's a real harsh lesson for us.
1: And just a few days to work on those harsh lessons. There's another warm-up match on Sunday morning our time against England. The quarterfinals overnight in the second tennis Grand Slam of the year, play just getting underway at the French Open. And there might be some light rain at Roland Garros. Among those in action will be the women's top seed and world number one, Aryna Sabalenka. She is a four-time Grand Slam winner, but she's never won this one. And the basketball, the NBL clash on Auckland's North Shore. The Auckland Tuatara led the Canterbury Rams by 10 at halftime. At the end of the third quarter, that Tuatara lead was still 10. They've just hung on. The Rams almost ran them down. The Tuatara winning 197. That's sport. I'm Jeff Bryan.
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1: Fine for Rotorua with the light westerly and 7 overnight. Maybe some fog overnight and in the morning. Heading into a showery day tomorrow with a light northerly and a high of 15. Fine for Tauranga with the westerly, an overnight low of 7. Maybe some fog overnight. Heading into a showery day tomorrow with a light easterly and a high of 17. Fine or mainly fine for the Bay, Tauranga 7 overnight and Whakatane 3. Maybe some fog overnight. For Tauranga, showers tomorrow, a high of 17. And Whakatane mostly cloudy and 16.
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0: step aboard the Lakeland Queen for a unique New Zealand cruise experience, embracing the spirit of Manaakitanga and the immersive beauty and culture of Rotorua. The Lakeland Queen, bringing you the latest news update.
1: Morning. In this update, a study on the impact of meth on the brains of former long-term users is being described as a jumping-off point. It has so far found a link with shrinkage in areas which help with impulse control. Lead author Ben Bristow says they'll follow the subjects for a year.
2: Where we can look over time, depending on if they've stayed abstinent or relapsed, do we see changes in the brain? Does the brain recover?
1: It's hoped a major investment of solar panels for schools will help them become a hub during emergencies. The Principals Federation's Jason Miles says they're also learning opportunities too.
3: It would be wonderful to see the government also looking at how students can be educated in regards to solar that is going into schools.
1: Ticket prices for the train service between Auckland and Hamilton are going up. Waikato councillors have voted to increase Te Huia fares by 25%. Chair Warren Maher says it's only fair.
4: Te Huia's run at a fairly low fare recovery. Also recognise the fact of rising fuel costs and the fact that it is subsidised by ratepayers and taxpayers.
1: One person is dead and more than 60 others injured after Iran struck Kuwait airport. It was one of multiple drone attacks against the country overnight. Iran claims to be acting in self-defence. Sticking to the Middle East, Donald Trump admits using expletives when addressing Israel's prime minister and calling him crazy during a recent phone call. But he told a New York Post podcast he wasn't angry.
5: I was a little bit perturbed at his constantly fighting with Lebanon. You know, at some point I said, maybe we got to stop this.
1: And that's news.
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1: In sport, for the first time in 49 years, there will be no Grand Slam tennis champions in the French Open semi-finals. Women's number one, Aryna Sabalenka, going down in the quarterfinals to Diana Schneider.
6: No thoughts, no emotions. Just want to quit tennis right now.
1: Polish qualifier Maja Felinska's dream run continues through to the semis, where she'll meet Schneider for a place in the final. All five pace bowlers are fit as the Black Caps prepare to face England in the first cricket test at Lord's tonight. They all provide different options for captain Tom Latham.
7: You know, you've got Henners and Nathan Smith that, you know, are able to move the ball, and then you've got the height of Jameson, O'Rourke, Tickner.
1: Latham will reveal his team at the toss, with play set to start at 10 p.m. And Auckland Tuatara have gone to the top of the National Basketball League ladder with a 100-97 win over the Canterbury Rams on the North Shore. The Tuatara got out to an early 10-point lead before holding off the fast-finishing Rams, who were led by a game-high 33 points from Taylor Britt. That's sport. I'm Grace Cocker.
0: 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They're also handling the latest weather update.
1: In Tauranga, it'll be partly cloudy today with some light easterly winds. By tonight, there will be some showers though. Winds turning northerly as well. High of 17, dropping to 13 degrees. Bit of cloud cover to start the day in Rotorua. Should start to clear up. However, by tonight, there will be some scattered showers and light northerly winds. High of 15, dropping to 12. Partly cloudy across Whakatane today with light southeasterly winds. However, by tonight, expect some scattered showers and winds turning northerly. High of 16, dropping to 13.

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1: Tell the DJ, DJ, turn it up.
2: Yes.
3: Terror Squad.
2: Yeah. Oh, it's another
3: Bad
2: one.
3: Bad boy.

0: Beat.
1: This here is a remarkable so-so death remix. J.E., y'all. Run DMC to the beach, y'all.

Buzz and Jesse, Alex from Strohs. They won't leave my dog alone with that Medina, pal. I went up to this girl. She said, hi, my name is Sheena.

It's kind of funny, but I don't think you have to look no further, because I'm ready.

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1: Morning in this update. A UN think tank warns that by 2030, AI's water use will equal the needs of 1.3 billion people. The data centres powering artificial intelligence are projected to chew through nearly triple the annual electricity of countries with a combined 650 million people. The research also finds AI's environmental cost is being mismeasured. A study has begun to uncover the impact of meth on brain health. Researchers looked at people who recently gave up the drug after an average of 15 years using. Lead author Ben Bristow says some areas of the brain were hit hard.
2: Called the superior frontal cortex. That's important for impulse control. And so if that's damaged, it may lead to some impulse deficits.
1: The Strait of Hormuz has reached the farm gate, adding a note of caution to the outlook for the next dairy season. Dairy NZ says farmers are continuing to enjoy record milk prices, improved production and stronger capital values. But it says increased costs are starting to bite, with disruption from the Iran conflict feeding through to fuel, fertiliser, feed and freight prices. Concern about managing fuel costs without hurting ratepayers has seen Te Huia train fares go up. The service between Auckland and Hamilton will now cost just over $32 one way. Waikato Regional Council's Warren Maher says it was the only real option.
3: Yes, we're going to see some drop-off for sure, but I think also you'll see that there is still value for money in the service. It's certainly cheaper than taking buses.
1: And Ashburton's the scene of a $28.2 million Powerball win. It was sold at Foursquare Netherby. That's news.
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1: In sports, Super Rugby Super Round appears destined to return to Christchurch. A decision on who will host the event in 2027 is set to be made before the end of July. All five games over 3 days at the new stadium were sold out. Super Rugby boss Jack Mesley told the DSPN podcast he'd like to see it return to the Garden City.
4: If I had to answer the question, Jack, would you want to take it back to Christchurch? Absolutely. We will very soon be posting some of the economic impacts of Super Round, which we're all very pleased with.
1: Arina Sabalenka says she wants to quit tennis following a shock quarterfinal exit at the French Open. The woman's number one was a set and 4-1 up in the second before losing to 25th seed Diana Schneider, who won the deciding set 6-love.
5: Mentally, I got into a very deep, deep, dark hole over there and I just couldn't get back mentally on track.
1: And Auckland Tuatara have climbed to the top of the National Basketball League ladder. Six players scored in double digits in a 100-97 win over the Canterbury Rams on the North Shore. That's sport, I'm Grace Cocker.
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1: In Tauranga, it'll be partly cloudy today with some light easterly winds. By tonight, there will be some showers though. Winds turning northerly as well. High of 17, dropping to 13 degrees. Bit of cloud cover to start the day in Rotorua. Should start to clear up. However, by tonight, there will be some scattered showers and light northerly winds. High of 15, dropping to 12. Partly cloudy across Whakatane today with light southeasterly winds. However, by tonight, expect some scattered showers and winds turning northerly. High of 16, dropping to 13. Some low cloud or fog this morning. It'll remain cloudy the rest of the day as well. Light northerly winds forecast. By tonight, there'll be some scattered showers, though. High of 15 and dropping to 12.

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3: Kia ora te whānau. Here is Ngā Rerenga Kupu o te Rā, Māori phrase a day. Today we look at Ngā Hākinakina, sports and recreation. Kei te tākaro pāwhutu paoro mātou, meaning we're playing touch rugby. Pāwhutu paoro, touch rugby. You can replace pāwhutu paoro with poitarawhiti, netball, poitūkohu, basketball, poifana, soccer, futu paoro, rugby. 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
3: 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Rā pare o taite is the kupu Māori for Thursday. 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
1: Kia ora te whānau. Here is Ngā Rerenga Kupu o te Rā, Māori phrase a day. Today we look at Ngā Hākinakina, sports and recreation. Kei te tākaro pāwhutu paoro mātou, meaning we're playing touch rugby. Pāwhutu paoro, touch rugby. You can replace pāwhutu paoro with poitarawhiti, netball, poitūkohu, basketball, poifana, soccer, futu paoro, rugby. Ngā Rerenga Kupu o te Rā, Māori phrase a day.
2: 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A spoken language is a living language.
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4: He reo Māori!
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1: Kia ora te whānau. Today, we look at months of the year. Paenga whāwhā, or aperira, is the kupu Māori for April. 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

0: Take in the stunning scenery of Ohinemutu, Makoya Island, and Sulphur Point while enjoying a buffet-style and a la carte meal. For more info, head to lakelandqueen.com. 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
1: Morning. In this update, infrastructure lackluster has cost the country an estimated $11.8 billion over the past 25 years. That's the pausing, cancelling and delaying of projects, something a new report describes as a New Zealand habit. Commissioned by civil contractors, Infrastructure NZ and Water NZ, the report challenges the idea that stopping projects saves money. Research has revealed how meth causes regions of the brain to shrink. A study of former long-term users found damage to the areas responsible for decision-making and visual processing. Lead author Ben Bristow says they want to now expand on this.
2: We're also looking at the functional differences, the blood vessels within the brain, you know, the white matter tracts.
1: The Principals Federation is backing a $30 million plan to get solar panels in schools with hopes it helps to bring costs down. President Jason Miles says it's been needed for years.
3: To see the schools that have got their diesel boilers still in play being the first schools to be rolled out with the solar panels, I think it's a very sensible decision.
1: A UN research arm warns artificial intelligence has an environmental cost far beyond carbon emissions. By 2030, AI could be consuming 3% of the world's electricity. Generating that power would use enough land to cover the Hawke's Bay region. Dead of night jaunts down manholes in New York City are proving quite the mystery. Police are investigating incidents of groups of men entering and exiting city sewers for hours with spotlights and waders. There is speculation they're treasure hunters. That's news.
0: 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Bringing you the sports news update.
1: In sport, All Blacks and Hurricanes prop Tyrell Lomax has re-signed with New Zealand Rugby through to the end of 2029. The 30-year-old's contract takes him through to next year's World Cup, as well as the British and Irish Lions Tour in 2029. Lomax is regarded as one of the best tight head props in the world and has played 48 tests since his debut in 2018. The Black Caps are keen to hit the ground running in tonight's first cricket test against England at Lord's. Captain Tom Latham's team haven't played a test since December.
4: To start well is really important. Biggest thing for us is to play our blueprint as best as we can, and it's fortunate we have played England a fair bit over recent years.
1: Play is set to start at 10 p.m. with some thundery showers forecast for London. And for the first time in 49 years, there will be no Grand Slam tennis champions at the French Open semi-finals. Women's number one, Aryna Sabalenka, going down in the quarterfinals to Deanna Schneider.
5: No thoughts, no emotions, just want to quit tennis right now.
1: That's sport, I'm Grace Cocker.
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1: In Tauranga, it'll be partly cloudy today with some light easterly winds. By tonight, there will be some showers though, winds turning northerly as well. High of 17, dropping to 13 degrees. Bit of cloud cover to start the day in Rotorua. Should start to clear up, however by tonight, there will be some scattered showers and light northerly winds. High of 15, dropping to 12. Partly cloudy across Whakatane today with light south easterly winds. However, by tonight, expect some scattered showers and winds turning northerly. High of 16, dropping to 13. Some low cloud or fog this morning. It'll remain cloudy the rest of the day as well. Light northerly winds forecast. By tonight, there'll be some scattered showers though. High of 15 and dropping to 12.
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4: 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Rā pare o taite is the kupu Māori for Thursday. Rā pare o taite. 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
12: 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The Heat. 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

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Friends to lovers need a part to star in. Like, wait, babe, let me ask your pardon. This ain't Gucci, this is Prada, darling. If you want something, you can ask.

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3: Kia ora te whānau. Here is Ngā Rerenga Kupu o te Rā, Māori phrase a day. Today we look at Ngā Hākinakina, sports and recreation. Kei te tākaro pāwhutu paoro mātou, meaning we're playing touch rugby. Pāwhutu paoro, touch rugby. You can replace pāwhutu paoro with poitarawhiti, netball, poitūkohu, basketball, poifana, soccer, futu paoro, rugby. 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
1: He reo kōrero, he reo ora.
4: A spoken language is a living language.
1: He reo Māori.
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3: Kia ora te whānau. Today, we look at months of the year. Painga whāwhā or aperira is the kupu Māori for April. 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
1: He reo kōrero, he reo ora.
4: A spoken language is a living language.

0: Step aboard the Lakeland Queen for a unique New Zealand cruise experience, embracing the spirit of Manaakitanga and the immersive beauty and culture of Rotorua. The Lakeland Queen, bringing you the latest news update.
1: Morning. In this update, police are investigating whether anyone was inside a home which has gone up in flames in the Bay of Plenty. Emergency services say multiple people are unaccounted for after fire crews were called to Waihau Bay this morning. Teams are working together to find its potential occupants. A man has died at the scene after being struck by a car in Dargaville. Emergency services were called to the intersection of Murdoch Street and Colville Road just after one this morning. The threat of tariffs on goods headed to the US is back again. New Zealand's one of 54 countries the Trump administration is targeting with a new 12.5% tax. It claims they've all failed to ban imports of goods produced with forced labour. The proposed tariffs will need to go through an approval process. Transporting NZ is warning drivers about the increased risk of sunstroke over the winter months. Spokesperson Mark Stockdale says in the last 5 years it was a contributing factor in 15 fatal crashes.
2: Around another 100 serious injury crashes and 500 minor injury crashes.
1: Ruapehu District Council is asking for help after a spate of vandalism. Several public toilet facilities were tagged and damaged over the long weekend. Walkways and reserves were also driven over by motorcycles. Joe Biden's reportedly crashed his wife's book tour to ask who she loves most in the world. Fox News says he suddenly emerged from the audience, interrupting the event with the awkward question. His wife laughed and replied whoopee, as in Goldberg, who was sitting beside her on stage. Biden apparently then shrugged. That's news.
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1: In sport, All Blacks and Hurricanes prop Tyrell Lomax has signed a contract extension with New Zealand Rugby. The 30-year-old, regarded as one of the best tight heads in the world, has re-signed until 2029. Lomax has played 48 tests and will be sticking around for next year's World Cup and the Lions Tour in 2029. All Whites defender Tim Payne has met up with the man who made him famous on the internet. Payne's Instagram followers have exploded from fewer than 5,000 to almost 5 million thanks to Argentina influencer Valen Scarsini.
3: It's amazing and I appreciate you doing it for me, you know?
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3: No, I don't imagine anything like this.
1: And the NBA Finals tip off this afternoon. The San Antonio Spurs are taking on the New York Knicks in a rematch of the 1999 Finals Series. Tip-off's at 12:30. That's sport, I'm Grace Cocker.
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1: In Tauranga, it'll be partly cloudy today with some light easterly winds. By tonight, there will be some showers, though. Winds turning northerly as well. High of 17, dropping to 13 degrees. Bit of cloud cover to start the day in Rotorua. Should start to clear up. However, by tonight, there will be some scattered showers and light northerly winds. High of 15, dropping to 12. Partly cloudy across Whakatane today with light southeasterly winds. However, by tonight, expect some scattered showers and winds turning northerly. High of 16, dropping to 13. Some low cloud or fog this morning. It'll remain cloudy the rest of the day as well. Light northerly winds forecast. By tonight, there'll be some scattered showers, though. High of 15 and dropping to 12.

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1: Morning. In this update, a dark red mountain bike is being sought by police in the far north as part of a murder investigation. Petrol station cameras filmed the alleged offender riding between Maunga Tapiri and Dargaville on the morning of June 1st. Police have already charged a man for the death of 76-year-old Tarati Buckley. An AI expert believes people fail to realise that behind every question asked and image generated lies a web of real-world problems. A UN-linked report found the tech's environmental toll has been mismeasured. Waikato Professor Te Taka Keegan says there are plans for more centres here.
2: New Zealand doesn't feature in that report because we simply don't have the numbers, but it's always on the cards, it's always a possibility.
1: Pausing, cancelling or delaying infrastructure projects appears to be doing more harm than good. The cost of stopping report estimates it comes with a nearly $12 billion price tag. Author Shamabil Yaqub says it's the last thing the country needs.
3: When there is an economic downturn, that's actually the best possible time to do more work to bring it forward.
1: A more than 20,000 hectare forest by Tauranga has been declared free of a tree disease. Rangers have found no trace of the pathogen behind Cody Dieback and the Kai Mai Mamaku Park as the furthest south the trees can be found. Drivers are being urged to be vigilant of sunstrike. Transporting NZ says it's attributed to at least 15 fatal crashes over the last 5 years. Spokesperson Mark Stockdale.
4: If the sun really is too bright, really is affecting your vision, pull over if it is safe to do so and wait for the visibility to improve.
1: And that's news.
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1: In sports, Super Rugby's boss wants Super Round to return to Christchurch next year. All five games over 3 days at the new stadium were sold out. Jack Mesley told the DSPN podcast, the Garden City deserves another shot.
5: If I had to answer the question, Jack, would you want to take it back to Christchurch? Absolutely. We will very soon be posting some of the economic impacts of Super Round, which we're all very pleased with.
1: A formal decision is expected by the end of next month. Tyrell Lomax has signed a 3-year contract extension with New Zealand Rugby. That means the All Blacks and Hurricanes prop will be available for next year's World Cup and the Lions Tour in 2029. 30-year-old Lomax is regarded as one of the best tight-head props in the world and has played 48 tests since his debut in 2018. It will be an all-Italian affair in one of the men's tennis semi-finals at the French Open. Matteo Inaldi has advanced after compatriot Matteo Berrettini pulled out with an injury in the second test. He'll face 10th seed Flavio Cabolli for a place in the final. That's sport. I'm Grace Cocker.
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6: Porotorua showers throughout the rest of the day with light winds, some cloudy patches as well, and we're expecting a high of 15. Possibly some fog this evening and some more showers tonight with a low of 12. For Tauranga, some patchy rain throughout the day with light winds and a high of 17 this afternoon. Possibly a bit of fog this evening and overnight. We are expecting some showers as well and a low of 13. For Taupo, showers today, some cloudy patches as well with light winds and a high of 15. The showers will continue right through the night as well. We drop to a low of 12 with more rain tomorrow. For Whakatane, it's mostly cloudy today with light winds, possibly some rain, and we're expecting a high of 17. There might be some fog overnight, some showers as well, and we drop to a low of 13.
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1: Morning. In this update, all occupants of a house which caught fire in the Bay of Plenty have been accounted for. Emergency services were called to a Wellingolf property in Waiho Bay around 3 this morning. A fire investigator is at the scene. Police investigating the death of a woman in the far north are on the hunt for a dark red mountain bike. A man has been charged with the murder of 76-year-old Tara T. Buckley, who was found dead at the weekend. The alleged offender was filmed riding the bike between Maungatapiri and Dargaville on June 1st. A warning that if infrastructure projects keep getting cancelled or delayed, it'll encourage workers to cross the ditch. A new report estimates this habit has cost the country $12 billion. Author Shamabil Yaqub says it's making the industry hostile.
2: If we do that, we're going to find that we end up paying more and getting the infrastructure that we need later than we would like.
1: Politicians are being urged to heed a grim UN report on how much water, power and land AI will chew through. Te Taka Keegan from Waikato University's AI Institute says New Zealand doesn't have many data centres for now.
3: The current environment we have in New Zealand, the current political environment, it seems like that environment isn't the most important thing on the list.
1: Boom whackers, ukuleles and recorders are being rolled out for schools. More than $5 million will be spent on the instruments for students in years 0 to 8. Education Minister Erica Stanford says it's an opportunity to learn that music can enrich lives. Donald Trump admits using expletives when addressing Israel's Prime Minister and calling him crazy, but he's told a New York Post podcast he wasn't angry at him.
4: I was a little bit perturbed at his constantly fighting with Lebanon. You know, at some point I said, maybe we got to stop this.
1: That's news.
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1: In sport, Imogen Eris has soared to new heights in Finland, the Kiwi pole vaulter clearing a new personal best of 4.81 metres. The result comes just days after Eris finished second at the Diamond League meet in Morocco, where she leapt 4.7 metres. A familiar foe for the Hurricanes to tackle in the Super Rugby playoffs this weekend. They're in Wellington tomorrow night against the Brumbies, who have knocked them out in three of the past four seasons. Coach Clark Laidlaw says there's been an edge at training.
5: We've definitely prepared with intensity, I would expect, for a good opposition in the Brumbies in a quarter-final. You know, the boys are right on.
1: Wing Fehe Finianga-Norfo and loose forward Devon Flanders won't play, but are due back from injury next week. New Zealand cricket great Martin Crowe has been immortalised at Lord's. A portrait of the former batsman, who died in 2016, has been unveiled in the long room between Sir Donald Bradman and Sir Viv Richards. The Black Caps face England in the first test at the home of cricket from 10 o'clock tonight. That's sport, I'm Grace Cocker.
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6: Aotearoa showers throughout the rest of the day with light winds, some cloudy patches as well, and we're expecting a high of 15. Possibly some fog this evening and some more showers tonight with a low of 12. Aotearoa, some patchy rain throughout the day with light winds and a high of 17 this afternoon. Possibly a bit of fog this evening and overnight. We are expecting some showers as well and a low of 13. Aotearoa showers today, some cloudy patches as well with light winds and a high of 15. The showers will continue right through the night as well. We drop to a low of 12. With more rain tomorrow. For Whakatane, it's mostly cloudy today with light winds, possibly some rain, and we're expecting a high of 17. There might be some fog overnight, some showers as well, and we drop to a low of 13.
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1: Kaiateahi. Which actually you can translate this one, means food of the fire.
2: Food of the fire.
1: And it pretty much means that's all they're good for. Yeah, might as well chuck them in the fire. So it is actually a bit of a curse, bit of a kofete, so be very careful when you're using it. And I suppose an expression in English that'd be the same as kaiateahi would be, what do you think?
2: I think through different levels of severity you can be like, oh, tits on a ball. You know, for a easy go, but you know, there can be worse, you know.
1: Kaiateahi.
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5: 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Painga whāwhā, or aperira, is the kupu Māori for April. 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
3: He reo kōrero, he reo ora.
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2: Kaiateahi. Which, actually you can translate this one, means food of the fire.
3: Food of the fire.
2: And it pretty much means that's all they're good for. Yeah, might as well chuck them in the fire. So it is actually a bit of a curse, bit of a kofete, so be very careful when you're using it. And I suppose an expression in English that'd be the same as kaiateahi would be, what do you think?
3: I think through different levels of severity, you can be like, oh, tits on a ball. You know, for a easy go, but you know, there can be worse, you know.
2: Kaiateahi.
4: He reo Māori.
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6: Kia ora e te whānau. Today we look at the days of the week. Rā pare o taite is the kupu Māori for Thursday. Rā pare o taite. Thursday.
4: He reo kōrero, he reo ora.
7: A spoken language is a living language.
8: Step aboard the Lakeland Queen for a unique New Zealand cruise experience, embracing the spirit of Manaakitanga and the immersive beauty and culture of Rotorua. The Lakeland Queen, bringing you the latest news update.
9: Good afternoon in this update. The police watchdog found failures led to a fatal pursuit in Rotorua. Officers weren't initially going to pursue the speeding vehicle until someone over the radio said they could be teenagers spotted in the area with a gun. The fleeing car struck a van, killing the 15-year-old driver. The Independent Police Conduct Authority said the officers weren't told it was a toy firearm and the chase could have been called off. A man's been charged with arson after a fire at Christopher Luxon's electoral office in Auckland. Firefighters and police were called to the property in Botany yesterday morning. A 24-year-old man will appear in Manukau District Court today. New findings suggest the country has a bad habit of cancelling or delaying infrastructure projects. The cost of stopping report estimates it has come to a nearly $12 billion expense. Author Shamabil Jacob says it's short-term gain for long-term pain.
10: And then when we finally do the work, it ends up costing us more or is done at a lower quality or a lower scope than what we might have done.
9: And an AI expert believes a sobering UN report on the tech's environmental impact will be concerning for Māori. It projects AI could be consuming 3% of the world's electricity by 2030. Professor Te Kaka Keegan is worried.
11: If we are thinking about putting these hyper data centres on Māori land, then there's further considerations because there's Māori connection to the environment.